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0: Alright, TGIF Seychelles, bienvenue pour un autre émission Breakfast Show, que nous proudly sponsored by Absbank Seychelles à Lalo Paradise FM. Comment ça va, on va dédier encore une fois, les 8 mai. 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
1: Your comfort zone is your enemy. One of the biggest ironies I can think of is when you live life trying to stay comfortable, life will send you more and more discomfort. It's true, life will send you more and more problems. Life will keep throwing rocks at you. Life will keep handing you resistance, struggles, issues. And because people are so concerned about staying comfortable instead of growing and reaching higher, because people don't want to address their limitations and move beyond them, they keep struggling. Listen, you are not here on this planet to sip apple martinis on the beach and get yourself a tan. You are here to grow. And if you won't make yourself uncomfortable, life will give you plenty of reasons to push you out your comfort zone. So you have one of two options. Either you commit to constant growth and feeling discomfort upon your own accord, and you become the master of your own destiny, or you hand over the keys and you let life happen to you by default. One path leads to success, and the other path leads you to constant struggle and pain. It's your choice. You think Steve Jobs started Apple feeling comfortable about it? You think top athletes sleep their way to high performance? You think Oscar-winning actors procrastinate their way to achievement? No! So then why are you giving into wasting time with Netflix marathons, into chronic procrastination? Why are you running to the bar the moment your best friend texts you to come out? You have got to be willing to make the hard decision. You've got to be willing to feel uncomfortable, to feel awkward, to face rejection, to fail, to feel pressure. You've got to be willing to face those things because that's what's necessary for you to grow. How many times have you looked at your life and said, man, if only I knew then what I know now, I live my life so differently, so is it not possible then that the life you are living now, you would be living differently if you began to develop an awareness that you do not currently have? Well, guess what? The only way for you to develop knowledge and awareness is to try things you have not yet tried, to do things you have not yet done, to create things you have not yet created, to go to places you have not yet explored. This is how you grow. That is how you become the person who is worthy of sitting on the beach with their favorite drink. Life rewards you with those experiences after you do the work. There is a real price to success, and life collects the payments. And let me tell you something, life does not accept payment plans. Life does not let you get away with experiencing things that you have not yet earned. Your sacrifice must be paid up front and in full, and that is the only way you are going to achieve the life that you want. So I strongly suggest that you begin to pay with your discomfort. I strongly suggest that you start making those calls, that you start approaching that person, that you start practicing kindness and compassion over jealousy and greed, that you confront your anxiety, that you hit the gym, that you study harder, that you jump higher, that you begin waking up early, even if you're not a morning person, that you destroy your procrastination, that you start doing the things that you know within your heart that you should have started doing a long time ago, so you can start to build the experiences and the knowledge that you need to succeed. That is what I suggest to you. And don't listen to this as a voice on a video over some music. Listen to this as a direct sign, a direct message that life is giving to you to wake you up, to help you acknowledge your own greatness. It's time. It's time for you to get uncomfortable. It's time for you to start dreaming again and start going after what was always yours, but what you've ignored for far too long. And I promise, when you push yourself into discomfort, your friends will take notice. Your colleagues will take notice. Your family will take notice. Life will take notice. And life will begin to back you up. Life will begin to support you and open doors for you and introduce you to the people who will take you to the next level. But you have got to take the first step. So take it. Take it and watch your life explode into greatness. Watch new levels of the game unfold for you. Watch you develop into the person who you have always wanted to become. It's all waiting for you outside of your comfort zone. Go for it.
0: All right, so stay out of your comfort zone, okay? So I'm going to be able to So, encore une fois, un grand bonjour pour vous. So parti 6:30, nous nouvelle en créole suivi par nous Morning Breeze segment. 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So me fait l'idée Friday vibe Friday. 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Plus en musique. On quitte avec Russ Naughty Baby of course. Nouvelle vision. Bonjour à tous.
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President Patrick Emini held his first press conference at State House yesterday, more than 6 months after coming into office. During the briefing, the head of state reflected on national developments and addressed a range of issues affecting the country. President Emini also commented on relations involving the president of Taiwan, ongoing drug-related concerns, the retirement age for pensioners, and the Starlink internet service, among other matters. The Finance and Public Accounts Committee of the National Assembly, FPAC, has raised concerns over delays and underspending in capital projects managed by the infrastructure agency. During a hearing yesterday linked to findings in the Auditor General's 2024 report, members heard that nearly half of the agency's 942 million rupee budget allocation remains unspent. The committee also examined stalled developments and implementation delays, with only 30 of 91 reviewed projects reported to be progressing as planned. 8 have been delayed, while 4 have been completely suspended. The fire that broke out on Wednesday afternoon in Fort Azor, Bisetan Pralin, was completely brought under control at around 6 o'clock yesterday evening. Fire and rescue service officers say crews will return to the site this morning to continue treatment work and ensure the blaze does not reignite. Officials say they remain on high alert and are monitoring the area for any further development. And finally, in international news, explosions and exchanges of fire have been reported in the Strait of Hormuz between Iranian and U.S. forces. Iranian state media says there was an exchange of fire in the strategic waterway. The U.S. military's central command, CENTCOM, says Iranian forces launched missiles, drones, and small boats at three U.S. Navy destroyers transiting the strait. CENTCOM says U.S. forces intercepted the attacks and carried out self-defense strikes, adding it does not seek escalation. U.S. President Donald Trump says great damage was inflicted on Iranian vessels and urged Tehran to accept a U.S.-backed deal. Iran's Fars news agency also reported explosions near Bandar Abbas, Keshem Island, and the capital, Tehran. There's no independent confirmation of casualties or damage. And with that, we've come to the end of the summary. I thank you so much for your attention and wish you a very pleasant day.

0: Thank you, Rita, for the news in English. And our weather forecast for today, we'll be expecting some scattered showers with a maximum temperature recorded 30 degrees Celsius, minimum 24 degrees Celsius, with wind direction southeast and speeds 15 to 30 kilometers per hour, which will make the sea, state of the sea, slight. So there you have it, guys. Your weather forecast here for this beautiful morning. Good morning, Seychelles TGIF.
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1: It's a good morning, fans. So let's check out some football. So pack your bags. Pack your bags because the Europa League semi-finals concluded last night and we have our finalists. So we're going to Istanbul. So yes, Unai Emery has done it again. After a shaky first leg, Villa turned into a buzzsaw. Ollie Watkins got the party started. Emi Buendia tucked away a penalty and John McGinn bagged the late brace to turn the lights on. Lights off on Forest. Alright, the comeback for the ages in the Black Forest. Freiburg overturned their deficit to book a date with Destiny. So Freiburg defeated Braga 3-1. Aston Villa defeated Nottingham Forest 4-0. So the final, Aston Villa versus Freiburg in Istanbul on the May 20th. So Nottingham Forest fans spent all week talking about the European pedigree, but last night they looked less like two-time European champions and more like a Sunday league side that got lost on the way to the beach. So John McGinn didn't just score twice, he basically personally escorted Forest out of the building, and Unai Emery and the Europa League honestly name a more iconic duo. So it's the world, it's his world, we're just living in it. In NBA playoffs, okay, Jalen Brunson is a magician. So the garden wasn't shaking as the Knicks held off a desperate Philly squad. So the Knicks defeated Philadelphia 76ers 108-102. In other NBA playoffs, this wasn't a basketball game, it was a televised heist. Victor Wembanyama put away numbers that should be legal, and the Wolves looked like they were playing in slow motion. So San Antonio Spurs defeated Minnesota Timberwolves 133-95. Alright, so there you have it, guys. This was some football and some sports gossip here in Paradise FM. We'll be back with some football gossip. Stay tuned.
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3: Moi, écoutez un petit peu de samedi. 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

0: Nothing beats the breakfast show with DMC Extreme. And right now, we're going to hear the latest in sports. That's something you'll only get on the breakfast show.
1: All right, so we're back with some football gossip. So let's get off with some Manchester City are contenders to sign Real Madrid and Brazilian forward Vinicius Junior with just over a year left on the 25-year-old's contract at Bernabeu. Bayern Munich have made contact with Newcastle United over a move for England winger Anthony Gordon, but there is a £20 million gap in valuations between the clubs. And a French forward, Bradley Barcola, could leave Paris Saint-Germain in the summer with Arsenal, Liverpool and Barcelona interested in the 23-year-old. Tottenham boss Roberto De Zerbi wants to trigger the options. The option Spurs have to turn 30-year-old Portugal midfielder João Palhinha's loan move from Bayern Munich into a permanent switch for £27 million. Barcelona have a limit of about €100 million to sign Argentina striker Julian Alvarez from Atlético Madrid, but are waiting to see if the 26-year-old pushes for a move before attempting any transfers. Serbia striker Dusan Vlahovic will be out of contract at Juventus this summer and is waiting for Barcelona and Bayern Munich to try and sign him.

0: Manchester City are in talks with 24-year-old Croatia defender Joško Gvardiol about extending his contract with the club. Brighton, Leeds United and West Ham could try to scupper Brentford's move for 19-year-old RB Salzburg's Austria defender Yannick Schuster. To sum up summer football gossip, Everton will have to step up their efforts to sign Burnley defender Maxim Esteve, as Bayer Leverkusen are keen on the 23-year-old Frenchman. And finally, German club Eintracht Frankfurt are considering parting ways with manager Albert Riera, with the former Liverpool and Spain winger only appointed in January. In some football fixtures, promotion playoffs, semi-final Championship League, Hull City against Millwall. In Spanish La Liga, Levante against Osasuna. In German Bundesliga, have Borussia Dortmund against Eintracht Frankfurt. On Saturday, Premier League is back. Liverpool against Chelsea, Brighton and Hove against Wolverhampton, Wanderers, Fulham against Bournemouth, Sunderland against Manchester United, Manchester City against Brentford. There you have it, guys. This was some sports, some fixtures, also some football gossip here in Paradise FM. Good morning, Seychelles. How are you feeling? Pablo, il me au taxi des 55 à des 55. Voyez un petit update. Le côté trafic, le côté aux zones, et puis aller. 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

money, DJ Cuss. 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
1: Miranette.
0: Miranette, I always forget your name.
1: It's MJ. I told you to call me MJ.
0: Yeah, MJ. I'm sorry, I'm a goldfish. I forget everything all the time. I really do. Do you know my name?
1: Yeah, I think so.
0: Okay,
1: think
0: it's okay. If you don't remember my time. No, it's not that, but it's
1: Keisha.
0: It's Keisha. Keisha? Keisha. It's okay. We both forgot each other's name. It's fine. We're even. It's fine. So give it up for Miran and MJ de Benjamin. Yes, she in fact, tout bien. Et une fille de femme, tout?
1: Not yet, just
0: not
1: arrived.
0: Not yet, just... Okay, okay, ou de sa l'équipe des airs, là, qui veut faire?
1: I don't know. You're not sure?
0: No. No, okay, that's fine. We'll figure it out. Nous prenons un petit pause musical à l'instant, mais pour qu'il soit avec un petit Ruga Girlfriend. Voilà.

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0: Alors, on demande un petit
1: laisse. Good afternoon. The Seychelles Fire and Rescue Services Agency, SFRSA, has announced the stressful containment and completion of response operations for the recent forest fire incident at Bicetan Praline. SFRSA says that the fire, which began on the 6th May 2026, has now been fully extinguished thanks to the coordinated efforts of firefighters, volunteers, and key partners. The agency says that the fire might have affected approximately 20 hectares of forest land in the area of Campé, Font-Lalarez, Font-Azor, Font-Ferdinand, and Glacinoir. An investigation into the incident is underway. The SFRSC also wishes to commend the bravery and dedication of all those involved in ensuring the safety of our communities and the preservation of our environment. President Patrick Emini has launched the campaign leading up to the 50th Independence Anniversary celebrations. This was through the planting of a kokodeme net in the State House garden this morning. It was a member of the Eco Warrior who handed the net to the president to be planted. Vice President Sébastien Pillet and the Minister for Tourism, Amanda Bernstein, also planted a kokodeme net each. The Mayor of Victoria, Josie Michaud-Payette, explained that the planting of the kokodeme nuts falls within a bigger activity to plant 50 trees within Victoria during 2 days, today and the 18th of May. The Department of Culture, Arts and National Heritage says restoration work on Seychelles' iconic clock tower is progressing steadily and

0: remains on schedule. Officials say the project is more than a routine renovation involving specialized restoration techniques aimed at preserving the monument's historic character. Civil works carried out with the Seychelles Infrastructure Agency are now about 75% complete, while around 80% of sandblasting and surface treatment on the monument itself has completed. Repair and restoration works are expected to continue over the next 2 weeks, with specialized conservation materials being sourced overseas. The Minister of Tourism and Culture says the clock tower remains an important symbol of Seychelles' history and national identity, and thanked the public for its patience and support during the restoration process. 28 new recruits have officially joined the Seychelles Defense Forces following a swearing-in ceremony held this morning at the Coast Guard base on Île Duport. The recruits, comprising of 19 men and 9 women, completed 3 months of military training at the Bello camp. During the ceremony, the Chief of Defense Forces, Major General Michael Wozet, encouraged the new soldiers to make use of modern technology for their personal development and for the benefit of the force. Awards were also presented to the best performing recruits, with Valdano Volse receiving the overall top recruit award. The new soldiers also took part in a joint military exercise with the Indian Army during the training. In foreign news, U.S. President Donald Trump says a ceasefire is still in place with Iran, despite a clash between Iran and U.S. naval destroyers in the Strait of Hormuz, for which both sides blamed the other. The U.S. said Iran launched missiles, drones, and small boats against 3 of its warships in what it called an unprovoked attack. Trump said Iran trifled with them today. Iran's top military command, meanwhile, alleged the U.S. had targeted an Iranian oil tanker and another vessel approaching the Strait of Hormuz and carried out aerial attacks on several coastal areas. The flare-ups comes a day after Iran's foreign ministry had said it was considering a U.S. proposal to end the war. And 3 people hiking on Indonesia's Mount Dokuno have died after the volcano erupted this morning. The 3 victims were part of a group of 20 Singaporeans and Indonesians hiking on the mountain despite restrictions. The rest of the group was eventually located by rescuers and evacuated from the mountain. The volcano has erupted more than 200 times since last March. Officials had previously issued warnings against climbing the mountain due to safety concerns. The latest eruption took place at 7:41 a.m. local time, or 22:41 GMT yesterday, when there were several people on the mountain on early morning hikes. That's it for this news summary. 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Pleasant afternoon to all.
1: Ça mélange parfait tous les jours dans Paradis. Un lot de 60 minutes avec Paradise Session. 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

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And Baka got a weird case, why is he around? 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

poem written by husband for his wife and life companion. Words at the Seychelles Alzheimer Foundation dedicate to those who suffer from Alzheimer and those who give care and love.

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hate to give the satisfaction asking how you're doing now. How's the castle built of people you pretend to care about? Just what you wanted. Look at you, cool guy, you got it. I see the parties and diamonds. Sometimes when I close my eyes, 6 months of torture you sold to some forbidden paradise. I loved you truly.